0: Isaiah 26, verse 3. You will keep in perfect peace all who trust in you, all whose thoughts are fixed on you.
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Hymns. They've lasted for a reason. Powerful melodies and superb lyrics that lift our faith. Hymns. Some are modern classics. Others were written centuries ago but are still widely sung today. Hymns for today. The best from the past, given a fresh sound for today's generation. Hymns for today. Every Sunday morning at 6. So let your faith be strengthened and inspired. Hymns for Today, Sundays at 6, only here on Sanctuary, New Zealand's worship station.

Life can feel a little hectic at times, whether it's managing the kids, deadlines, or battling traffic. It's nice to know that at the end of the day, you can wind down with evening devotion with Kathy Jenke. Tune in for inspirational music and spiritual encouragement, where faith, hope, and love are explored through reflections, scripture, prayer, and conversation. Connect, reflect, and be inspired with Kathy Jenke. Weeknights 7 to midnight. It's your evening devotion.

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And Maya Angelou and People and Songs with this one. It's Alive on Sanctuary, New Zealand's worship station. Right now, it is Rich Mullins, The Love of God.

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1: 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He throws aside dignity and social expectations. 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He doesn't wait for an apology. He doesn't demand explanations. 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

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There's a

Indiana Bible College, what a God. You were sanctuary 10 minutes after 8. Kathy with you on your Friday night. Actually, a movie on Shine TV. It's started about half an hour ago. Continues until 9:30. So if you're on the lookout for a bit of a blob, if you quickly switch on Shine and you can continue listening to Sanctuary in the background there as well, you'll be able to pick up the story. It's called Brave the Dark, actually based on a true story. When Mr. Dean discovers one of his students has been living out of his car and thrown into jail, he decides to bail him out and determined to curb Nate's self-destructive behaviour. Mr. Dean quickly discovers a host of dark secrets that are tearing Nate apart. So what began as a good deed became a desperate fight to save Nate from his own demons. Incredible, based on a true story. And as Nate spirals deeper and deeper into despair, Mr. Dean must decide how far he's willing to go to save a child on the brink of losing everything. So it's called Brave the Dark, True Story. It's just started on Shine TV. Check it out, shinetv.co.nz. 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
2: When the giants tower

Michael W. Smith, You Won't Let Go. Good morning. Lovely to have you here. On your Saturday morning, you're listening into Sanctuary. My name's Nerida. Coming up, we have got an encouraging message for you from Joshua Singh. Also, we'll have a look at the ultimate Rend Collective crowd pleaser. And Wilson is on the way with a little bit of country. The Cross. This is Kane with Living Water.

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Now, myself and Alison Shaw, we have a podcast